0: Hey, is this Medusa?
1: Hey, what's up? It's Khalid.
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I drive

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1: 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Die junge Nacht der ARD.